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1: This is the boom shakalak. We make your neck pop and bend up your back in a different style. Sing. ISMC come back and me dip on a mission. Watch out.

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We're compromising the future.

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2: 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I want to get into it, man, you know. Like a sex machine, man. Yeah. Moving, doing it, you know. Yeah. Can I count it off? 1, 2, 3, 4.

You dig where I come from, baby. You know what that means? 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Call me a bad girl. What you say, girl? 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

Rádio Exclusiva Berlanda. 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Like my favorite song going round and round my head. 5 days on the

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Você quer? 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